0: Escuchas Tropical Hits, tu época, tu época.
1: Gee, I'm sorry.
2: That's okay, anytime.
1: Oh.
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1: Why, what's this?
3: You got something over here.
1: Oh,
3: did you see?
1: Oh, hi, honey.
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0: So, from all of us at Aerosmith to all of you out there, wherever you are, remember, the light at the end of the tunnel may be you. Good night.
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0: So, from all of us in Aerosmith to all of you out there, wherever you are, remember, the light at the end of the tunnel may be you. Good night.
1: Pop Rock, lo mejor de tu década.
2: En los 99.1 FM en Tarapoto.